The opinions expressed on the radio program by the host and co-hosts, guests, and call-in listeners are solely the opinions of the original source who expressed them. They do not necessarily represent the opinions of La Radio Comunitaria, La Voz Latina, 91.9 FM.

0: The music of Tejanos was influenced as early as the 1820s and 1830s. Mexico, El Mexicano. Los Tejanos.
1: Dame un beso de nuestro amor con fe.
0: And European and Germans influenced all of our music and all of our instruments. Migrant field workers traveled throughout the United States. Traveling musicians followed and performed at sundown.

0: 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Welcome.
1: Tejano Magic. The show that Robert Sivas. Keeping it real. Keeping it Tejano. Representando la música Tejana. El show de Robert Sivas.

0: And that was La Voz, The Voice, Jay Perez. You know what? I'm going to give you a double shot, Arlen. Looks like I have one on my list también coming up. This one is the Jay Perez song. And it is also by Jay Perez, a double shot featuring David Garza and Jesse Turner.
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And you're right here on Town of Magic on Robert Silas, KBWE 91.9 FM, Voz Latina. 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It is Friday night party time. Tenemos una dedication from the famous, oh, you know what, that one's afterwards. So look, this one's first. Un double shot dedicated from an amigo Pablo. Para todos de Treasure Valley, Magic Valley, también para el carnal, and everybody here from Voz Latina, KBWE 91.9 FM. Un double shot de Arte Gerina. The first one is Ella Sabe Lo Que Hace. Esta canción was the spotlight song de la semana last Friday. So look, make sure and stay tuned 20 minutes after 7 hora, a ver si es la misma canción or another one takes the spot. Pero la segunda es una by Grupo Vida. When Arte Grina was the lead vocalist for Vida, solo que a double shot de Arte Grina. The second one se llama Esa Mujer. The first one, once again, Ella Sabe Lo Que Hace.

And that was una canción by Ray Reyna con Luna, right here on Town of Magic, KBWE 91.9 FM. Ya son las 6:38 on this Friday evening, Friday night party time. Tenemos una a dedication from the famous Jerry Valle, and it's a back-to-back song dedication. La primera es una, dice Jerry, una de mis favoritas, La Sombra, and it's Pepe Le Pew. The second one is una canción de La Mafia, and it is called Momento para Enamorar. So, look, here we go. And this is going out to toda la familia de Jerry, la familia Valle, Batista, Guadarrama, Gerber, and Silvas.

Dados the Latest Right There from Ali, que se llama la canción Donde Aprendí a Amar. Ya pasa como 53 minutes de las 6. And 7 minutes to go, and we'll be at the top of the hour, the 7 o'clock hour, 1 hour down, and luego we got another left. Pero, don't forget the spotlight song de la semana coming up here in a bit, 20 minutes after de las 7. And we are going to go with a request from the chat room, from Anonymous 2233, una canción de Stephanie Montiel. And the canción is called Nada. Nothing.

And there you have it, one of the latest canciones de Mike Gonzalez and the Iconics. Mike Gonzalez, he's not the singer. They got a different guy que he sings, but it's calling it his band, Mike Gonzalez and the Iconics. All right, let's keep it going. Let's keep it rolling. Send a shout out there for people in the chat room. Anonymous 4783. And we are going to go con una canción. This next one. It's a new song también que apenas salió this week. But first of all, let's send a shout out there to Ibarra and Martinez family. Always supporting Town of Magic right here on Voz Latina, KBW 91.9 FM. This next one is una canción by David Garza. Not to be confused by David Lee Garza. This is a different guy que se llama David Garza. And it's called Tú Llegaste. And this one is going out to my Lori.

And there you have it. Dele Garza con Tú Llegaste, right here on Town of Magic. We're going to go with the request from the chat room. Esta canción es Si Tú Supieras, para Sergio Mateca, Jehu Rizardi, and Juan Cárdenas.

There you have it, the Spotlight Song de la semana. Miguel Hernández con Tengo Miedo de Perderte, right here on Tejano Magic con Robert Silvas. Send a shout out there to the Gerbers, Travis Media, Draven, and Daxton. Ya son las 7:25 p.m. on this Friday evening, Friday night party time. Happy Friday para todos. We're going to go with the request from the chat room. From Anonymous 5444, una canción de DLG featuring Mark Ledesma con No Fui Yo.

That was the latest right there from Javi Aldaco and the friend and friends. Cuando me oigas cantar. And we're going to keep it going, keep it rolling. We're going to go con algo de, let's go with this one. Xavier Hernandez con Quiero Que Vuelvas. Ya son las 7:37 p.m. on this Friday evening.

And that was the latest right there from Los Amigos ASG, Cuando Todo Te Va Mal. Esta canción también was the spotlight song de la semana también, a couple months back, I believe. And now we're going with some more music, because Fridays is cuando I like to debut the latest, Friday evening, the latest in Onda Tejana. But make sure and request them, and I'll be playing them the whole week long también. Esta canción es one by, que se llama, la canción se llama Celos by María Cadena. Check it out.

And that was the latest single de María Cadenas, right there, con Celos. And we're moving right along. Ya faltan, pasan ya 46 minutos de las 7. Almost up, but let's go, let's see if we can squeeze in a few more songs aquí. We're going to go con algo de El Vidal. La canción es No Lo Pido, No Lo Puedo Creer.

And that was El Vidal con No Lo Puedo Creer. And it's time to close it out. My time is just about out. Una canción más, and then I'm out. We're going to close it out con algo de Melo Hernández en Mi Pancita. You're right here on Town of Magic con Robert Silvas, and let's close it out.

And you know what that sound means? It's time for me to go. Ya se acabó. My time is over. Se acabó. All right, listen, a shout out there para todos in the chat room, Anonymous. Also, también a gente que me habló, nomás for your comments. Thank you. And they say I'm doing a good job. Now that Damian's not here for a while, thank you. I appreciate that. Also, también vamos a dar a saludo a todos para el amigo Pablo, the famous Jerry Valle. And listen, a shout out there to the Gerbers, Travis, Media, Draven, and Daxton. También para amigo Carlos. And don't forget once again que mañana is cleanup day. So, you know, if you guys didn't hear, I told you I was gay. Lo que les iba a hacer, remind. Mañana que es Saturday, cleanup day aquí en Cajun County in Burley. Aquí en the sanitation department in between the Burley High School and the swimming pool. Cleanup times son hasta from 8 to 4. So lo que make sure and get all that stuff in que tienen que tirar, you know, a lot of stuff around the house. La única cosa, once again, que no pueden tirar is car batteries and tires. Other than that, you can throw anything you want in there. All right. You guys take care of yourselves and each other. You're listening to Tejano Magic with Robert Silvas right here on KBWE 91.9 FM. Yo regreso para atrás el lunes, Monday. Have a good night. Ahorita llega Nano también with his show. He's ready to go.

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